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1: Hey friends, what's going on?
2: We are live from the Mesa and also possibly outer space.
1: Yeah, we're going to have a, at least on this end, a little space, hobo theme going here.
2: That was an excellent track.
1: Yeah, Dragon Stia, the space hobo. So I'm Ace of Space.
2: I'm Airplane Mode.
1: And we're going to be broadcasting for the next couple hours into your little ear holes through our little wormhole.
2: Yes, indeedy.
1: We had a grommet last night for a day.
2: They're off already.
1: Yep, but...
2: To the LIB.
1: 3 weekends from now, some, maybe 4 in time, grommet will be back in our orbit. But for now, we have a lovely show prepared for you. And
2: a whole bunch of people already in the chat.
1: Shout, give them some love.
2: We've got Traveler in Time, Hazard, Storm Dancer, Love Jones, Juju, Toblerone, Bianca. Which one? Bianca had to switch around a little bit. We've got Beep Bop Bianca Dupe.
1: There you go.
2: And Notorious WIZ.
1: Yeah, okay. Very good. Love it. Love you guys for tuning in with us. Hang in there. Enjoy the show. Enjoy the space. Enjoy our travels as we work around the galaxy and universe together.
2: Yeah, I've got a little block of all tracks from one album from one band. I played one song from them last week and folks enjoyed it, and then I couldn't decide which of these to play this week, so I'm just going to play them all. Here we go.
1: Okay.
3: While the whites wait for the apocalypse already took place, articulating the past serves recognition of generational trauma, but some folks are bummed out about it, guilt or whatever. And then I'm just a doom Indian. I hurt your fragile disposition with the weight of my words. See no evil, hear no evil, speak no evil, even if your grandpa was evil. So I'm the bad guy in this scenario. I'm the doom Indian. You know, as doom Indian, I speak doom all the time. I can't help it. Doom came to me. Doom sustains me. Recognition of doom. It's no longer a description so much as a solid indigenous character. Doom is angry and real and could care less about how it makes you feel. Doom Indian. Listen, it's okay if it bothers you. I'd be more concerned if you were okay with it. It's not awesome on some level either. Some kind of reconciliation, I don't know. There's a lot of work to do, and yeah, I'm hopeful and cynical. I want to move forward in a good way, and I also am angry. No matter how hard I try, I can't ignore anything. History, your slick, progressive language, your performative land acknowledgments, like public masturbation. Get your shit together, seriously, with love, Doom Indian.

yard of our 1,000-year home. 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You run so aloof, you're ignoring the proof, and you're strangely so innocent. The end seems near, you're so full of fear, and destruction is imminent.

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Your last thought of me, and soon you will see that none of us really own. Your corpse will feed growing things on this earth, and you will.

Latino rights, indigenous rights, workers' rights, labor rights, immigrant rights. No one's illegal on stolen land.

divisiveness, divisiveness. Red MAGA hats in a sea of red that just want to believe what they want to believe. And they believe they want to punch you in your stupid face. How dare you want anything from a country you owe everything to? How dare you have an opinion that counters anyone else? Democracy is what I think it should be and not what it is, right? Fascism is fun and hate crimes are fashionable. He who has the most money is the most pious. The made-up doctrine of prosperity

one another because they're in your way or you don't like their disposition. That even those who want to burn everything down must have hope, right? An anarchist love affair, right-wing assault rifle, infidelity, death and taxes, Gadsden flags that used to stand for constitutionalism and limited government and now stands for supporting the abuse of constitutional rights and limitations of government under fascist militias. And now it's just stupid and exhausting. Tiki Torch whites are asking you to pick a side because everything is black and white and gray areas be damned. Heaven forbid we share space and resources and ideas that would be

0: Yeah. Dig it.
1: A little Dead Pioneers for your ears there. Yeah, I don't know how I didn't know about them until these last couple of weeks, but now I do.
0: Well, there you go.
1: They're great. I feel like it's in the vein of Bill Hicks and Dead Milkmen, but political, not political.
0: Yeah. Definitely. Well, being space hobos ourselves out here on this weird land and territory that we're at, we are also following the footsteps of hobos like Shoestring. If you guys don't know, look up Hobo Shoestring and check out his adventures. Here's a song about him. Wait, we have to actually say the names of the songs.
1: Yeah. Ace is really excited about the Space Hobo stuff.
0: I'm really excited, Kate. Say the damn names of the songs.
1: You can tell. It's like, stop talking, let me play music. We heard, it was all Dead Pioneers. The last one was Political Song. Before that was Bad Indian. Before that, No One Owns Anything and Death Is Real. And the top of the block was Doom Indian. And now he's walked away. You could be playing Space Hobo music right now.
0: All right. What's the name of the album?
1: It's their eponymous album. It's Dead Pioneers. Perfect. Their first album.
0: Perfect.

0: Yeah. Take it up with my butt butt.
1: Very nice.
0: Short Shorts by KK off the album Disc Golf, which I will be playing at the end of every set from now until the rest of the show.
1: Until you've played all the songs.
0: So we are going into Space Hobos and Disc Golf. We just heard KK, and before that we had Space Hobo by The High Dials off of the album Moon Country. And then we started that off with Hobo Shoestring by the Mighty Train Wrecks off Wild Ride. R.P. Shoestring, you can check him out on YouTube. He filmed himself catching out and hanging in the bush and traveling across the United States on train. I watched one of the recent ones where he got caught by one of the guys, and the guy was like, "Oh shoot, are you Shoestring?" He's like, "Oh man, I've been waiting to meet you." And the conductor was like, "Oh, you riding up in the car?" So he got him up in one of the train cars that was behind him, and he got to ride the whole Rockies in a nice warm train.
1: Wow, very nice.
0: And then he showed everyone how everything works inside, and he's a very knowledgeable train man. But yeah.
1: That's excellent.
0: So we'll be going through space as a hobo playing disc golf this whole episode.
1: Very nice, very nice.
0: Except for airplane mode.
1: Well, you know, we don't usually have coordinated themes on this show. It's
0: no.
1: Fine.
0: But
1: Juju. Oh, go ahead.
0: I have a lot of space and hobo things, so it's going to bleed into the next show.
1: Amazing.
0: Not so much the disc golf. But yeah, recently disc golf with some homies. Love it. Miss it, and gonna have to go out more and more.
1: What our invisible friends can't see is the shirt you're wearing, which is a disc golf shirt.
0: A Hawaiian shirt with disc golf tees on it, holes.
1: It actually somehow works.
0: It's great. They look like palm trees.
1: They do. They blend right in.
0: Yep.
1: Juju, I don't have any chicken cow or rock and roll McDonald's on the list for tonight, but
0: I have space cow and chicken. So there we go.
1: There we go. Problem solved. What I do have is something off of the new Bruce McCulloch album called Dark Purple Slice. That's the name of the album. And for those Kids in the Hall fans out there, you may know that Bruce McCulloch did at least once play a flying pig. This song is probably not about that.
2: Wow. Is life ever amazing? Just think about it, Kevin. The universe has conspired to create a number of miracles and magic to create, of all things, you.
3: Yes, but life is also kind of boring, too.
2: That it is, my friend. That it is. So if you ever get down,
3: guilty as charged,
2: then just sing this happy song.

0: let me use an example from your own life. You're teaching a workshop. You're in a motel, and you start having a heart attack. What should you do?
1: Oh, I know this one. I call 911.
0: No, Kevin, you sing.
1: If I'm having a heart attack, shouldn't I be calling 911?
0: Nah, at your age, you're not going to make it to the hospital. You're going to die. Just sing this happy song.

0: your cheery little song actually depressed me, Bruce.
1: That's the point, Kevin.
0: How so?
1: Things can only get better from here.
0: Oh, I get it. After all these years, you're a mad genius.
1: No, I'm just a working class genius, Kevin. It's all right.
2: Hey, Matthias.
3: Percy.
2: Oh, man, so good to hear from you. How's everything up in Canada?
3: Same old, but, more importantly, how are things down there? I mean, it seems a little weird.
2: Huh. Weird?
3: Yeah. Are you okay?
2: Let me tell you.

0: Yeah, I've noticed that no one wants to talk about that. Yeah. I mean, there's definitely a few things that could be done.
1: Yeah.
0: But no one's... Well, yeah. Anyway, how's the weather?

0: yeah, I mean, maybe what we need is just to refocus and remember that there are people out there trying to do good stuff.
1: Yeah, I guess.
0: Mr. Rogers had that thing he said. What was it? You got to look for that.

0: the worst kind of cult.
1: Yeah, probably.
0: Yeah, I mean, honestly, I know you're trying your best, but you're not convincing me that everything is great.
1: Well,
0: I think, what if I just came down for a visit?
1: Maybe, oh, you wanna?
0: Yeah, I think that'd be fun.

0: This is our life.
1: A little gypsy Indian vibe there.
0: Yeah. This Is My Life by Firewater off of The Golden Hour. Before that, Two Cups of Tea by Star Fucking Hipsters from Until We're Dead. Before that was Everything Is Great by Carcy Blanton with The Burning Hell off of Everything Is Great. And the top of this little block was Life Is For Living by Bruce McCullough with Kevin MacDonald off of Dark Purple Slice.
1: Is everything great?
0: Yeah, just nobody wants to talk about it.
1: That's right. That's why space is the place.
0: And why you have fires and wine.
1: Loved it.
0: Space is the place.
1: We don't have space cows just yet, but we do have some space hog.
0: Ooh.
1: With space is the place.
0: Better than that.

0: Them dudes in red shirts off Star Trek. Key Kirk, Key Spock, Key McCoy. Been B-boy since your drugs first squeezed toys. Born to be the host with the most. When it's on, space holes, coast to coast.
1: You think I'm just gonna hand over my show to you, Doom? Have you lost your f***ing mind? Listen, I'm not gonna hand my show over to you. You know why? Because it's my show. Mine, not yours. Space Ghost. It ain't Doom Coast to Coast. Yeah, yeah, sure. Here are the keys to the show. Why don't you drive for a while? Yeah, America's craving some Doom.

0: Turbo Time. Let it fly. It's Turbo Time.
1: Amazing.
0: Turbo Time. Tomahawk your disc. Hope for the best. Another KK right there off the Disc Golf album. And we heard some Hobo Humpin' Slowbo Babe off the We Care album by Whale. Little Space Hose with some Danger Doom, which is MF Doom and Danger Mouse. The album The Mouse and the Mask is one of my favorite albums. And, yep, we got to hear a lot of Space Ghost in that one. Space is a Place, starting it off by Space Hog off the Resident Alien album. Keeping it spacey, keeping it frothy, which is Frisbee Golf. Froth.
1: Oh, yeah?
0: Yes.
1: Okay. Mm-hmm. That's one of those words, like moist, I avoid it.
0: You say frothing.
1: I'm avoiding it.
0: Frothing.
1: I won't say it anymore.
0: Frothing.
1: People are here. We're going to take a long block, go greet some friends, make some noise, feed the dog. We'll be back in about 15 minutes. Here's some weird stuff. Might even call it demented.

0: I'm mixing up my cultural history here as I try to explain what was going on with that last song. That was a motley assortment of music right there. That was Assholes on Parade by Timbuk3, a band most of us know because it's the same band that did The Future's So Bright, I Gotta Wear Shades.
1: Always wear your shades, carry your Dockers with you wherever you go.
0: Before that was Castles by Doomscroll. Before that was Pandemonium by Larry and His Flask. Before that was Make It Make Sense by Wheelchair Sports Camp with an assist from Jello Biafra and Radio Pete. And the top of that block was Get Demented, a classic by the one and only Dr. Demento.
1: Good old Dr. Demento. We're going to get demented over here with our friends.
0: Yeah, shout out to our friends. In the chat, we've got Hazard, Storm Dancer, Love Jones, Juju, Beep Bop, and Not Notorious WIZ. WIZ, Wiz, what happened to your notoriety? Where'd it go? Do we need to help you find it again? Here on the Mesa at the research station.
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0: In studio live, we've got Taylor.
1: Hey, Tay, hey, hey.
0: And outside, waiting for the sun to go down so we can start the fire, we've got
1: Manny,
0: Addie,
1: Grace,
0: Stefan, possibly other people. I haven't been outside in a minute.
1: Spaceship's filling up fast. let's head back out into the ether, a little past the Oort cloud, where some buttholes are surfing the galaxy in their little electric Larry land.

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3: 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Plug your ear holes for 2 more hours, or unplug your ear holes.
2: Yeah, we'll be lighting a fire and cooking some snossages. That was Poor Sport by KK off the Disc Golf album. Of course, we have all done that. Lost in Space before that by The Hobos off Flashback Mornings. We started off with Space by The Butthole Surfers off of Electric Larry Land. We're getting there. We're getting close.
3: We are. Is it time for an airplane mode block?
2: Yes, it is.
3: Well then, let's think about some of the people we might like to send to space permanently while we listen to these songs.
2: Okay.

$1 million is a lot of money. Just a fraction of their wealth could end world hunger, provide housing, education, and health care for all. And the best part is, they wouldn't even feel the same. Now ain't that a nice thought?

0: And on and on and on.
1: Sorry, Uncle Asshole. We did not mean to make you think that you had not properly tuned in. That was Hildegard von Bingen with We Did Not Start the Fire, cover of the REM original, and somehow even more true to the theme of that song than the original is. Before that, we had Guillotine by Arcana. Before that was Fascists Are Good by Carcy Blanton and the Burning Hell.
0: Burn in hell we shall.
1: Yep, and start a fire we will.
0: Mm-hmm. In space, there are no fires, and it is hell.
1: Yeah, that would kind of suck. We have to figure out how to have campfires in space. Yeah. I ain't going to no gosh darn fire-free planet.
0: Well, it depends on the atmosphere of the planet. I'm sure we can find one that will support fire.
1: Preferably oxygen. There are some fires we might not want to start.
0: Yeah, actually, the testing of fire hazards on the space station is pretty crazy. They test each room and light fires in it and see what how the materials react. And
1: that makes sense. That makes sense.
0: Yeah.
1: Yeah, an atmosphere that is particularly hydrogen or helium heavy might be problematic.
0: Yeah, or even on the moon. That's what they're thinking. Like, if you started a fire on the moon with the less G's, how does fire react?
1: Oh, yeah, how does fire operate in space? It turns into a ball.
0: Into different G's, but like moon gravity still has gravity, so
1: just a little bit, yes.
0: What would the fire do?
1: Mostly ball up.
0: On and on and on. Well, space is like the sea.

0: Oh, yeah.
1: We're just busting in.
0: It was only a 1 minute song. That was Good Putter Anthem by KK off some more disc golf. Before that, we had See You in Space off of NDLS 404. We had a little Space Gumbo by Vegas Bass Version before that by Aaron Label. And Space is the Sea started us off by Nakoa off the Focus on Me album.
1: Very nice.
0: We do have about 15 minutes left. I'm going to play a quick another Space songs that I promised you in the beginning, and then Airplane Mode will take us out. Here's Space Hound by Orbit OST.

0: This is a little Space Cow by Moon Zoos.
1: Oh, this is the Space Cow. It's great.
0: Moon Hooch and Too Many Zoos. Before we had Space Cat by Possum Kingdom Ramblers. Little Space Hound by Orbit OST before that. And we're going to hand you off to Griff after... We got one more song after this. We thank you guys for joining us.
1: Yes, indeed. As always, we are live from the Mesa.
0: We'll see you next Monday.
1: I wonder if we could do live from the Outer Rim. Oh, that won't be a Monday thing.
0: Yeah, we'll
1: okay.
0: see.
1: We'll figure it out. Yeah, we'll see you next Monday. There's one Monday this month that we don't have a show.
0: Yeah, I'll update you guys with all the new info. We love you guys. Thank you for cruising space and hanging out.
1: As always.
0: And we'll see you soon. Love you guys.
1: Love you. Bye.

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2: It's Griffin coming to you from the K-Flip field office adjacent to the train yard and all that heavy metal. Ah, that joke just leapt out at me. So, what do we got tonight? We got a theme. I'm going to let you figure it out. Those of you who are present in the chat, well, you know, you already know or have a good clue. I'm going to kind of ease you into it, though, sorta. We're going to do, I can't even say this is a cover, really, but you'll see.
3: This next song has three elements. It's got a little John Coltrane, some Ravi Shankar, and some Andre Segovia thrown in just for fun.

So yeah, that was one guy on a 12 string, which is probably smoking at this point. Roger McGuinn really, really did a great job with that one. Go ahead and look up the history of that tune and that musician. It's deep. There's a lot there. And I'm going to give you a twofer. Here's another Roger. But this one, now that we have landed on a hill.

so that there is Webb Wilder, last of the full-grown men, off Doodad, doing King of the Hill. Roger McGuinn from back from Rio, doing King of the Hill. And Roger McGuinn in front of that, doing his version of 8 Miles High, off Live from Spain. I found 4 solid King of the Hill titled tracks, and I'm going to play every one of them. And then there's another one that's different. It'll be fun.

Damn. Yeah, that was Bruce Hornsby. Yeah, doing King of the Hill. What a amazing version. That was off of Broadcasts, Volume 9 from KGSR in Austin. What a show. God damn. And I've changed my mind. I was gonna not play the Tom Petty version of that Roger McGuinn track from earlier. But Roger really, I think, did the perfect version. But Tom wrote it. So I am going to play it. But I'm going to play it just a little bit later. Just a little later. Give you a break from that. All right. Now, what do I follow Bruce Hornsby with? Johnny Cash.

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I'm escaping. 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

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Tom Petty off An American Treasure, giving us an early take from 1987 with Roger McGuinn. It was pretty awesome. What's next? 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

Gosh, that's pretty. That's Dedannen from Hibernian Rhapsody doing the Garden Valley. In front of that, for your whiplash pleasure, Frank Zappa and his daughter doing Valley Girl. And yeah, Anita Darien did that beautiful, beautiful vocals on Mountain High, Valley Low from East of the Sun. Oddly, that was actually that and this Hibernian Rhapsody were two LP rips. You can kind of tell from the very faint pop click. It's hard to get rid of that stuff without getting rid of some of the stuff that really matters. And I'm not patient enough to go through and fix it by hand because I'm not getting paid for that shit. All right, there's going to be more whiplash-inducing goodness here, because that's what you tune in to Shouting Fire for. We're here to be your unpaid amateur chiropractic.

0: That's a real pretty piece. The artist and the album are the head and the heart. Lovely stuff. In front of that, Sid Masters and the Swing Riders doing the classic Red River Valley. And the Monkees, yeah, Pleasant Valley Sunday. Ah, such a fun band. They got so much shit in the day, but yeah, it's good fun. I like them. I still like them. I watched them when I was a kid on TV. It was fun. What can I say?
1: Okay, so I guess we just go on.

holding hands on the hillside, showing love to your brother, your sister and your mother. But we hate those people down the valley.

That is such a lovely tune. Lovely tune. Nice suggestion from our lovely listeners on the Shouting Fire chat. If you've got suggestions, things you'd like to hear, you could go there and tell me, and I might do it if I have it. I don't stream anything. All this is MP3s on my hard drive. So that was Paul Simon off Graceland. In front of that, Fountains of Wayne off Utopia Parkway gave us The Valley of Mulls. And Jethro Tull from Roots to Branches gave us Valley. Good stuff. Oh, and that Nitty Gritty Dirt Band, Valley Road, that was indeed a cover, which was just a little bit surprising. Bruce Hornsby wrote that too. Was a good writer. Good writer. All right, what do we got now? We got two people, vaguely similar, wildly different, doing versions of Peace in the Valley.

That was Michael Nesmith and the First National Band, giving us Lady of the Valley. And, yeah, Jimmy Dale Gilmore and Johnny Cash giving us two versions of Peace in the Valley. I'm not really sure which one I liked better. I like them both. I like them both for different reasons, definitely. Well, it is 10:40 here. We got another, 20 minutes. How could I possibly fill that time? Oh, I know. More music. Fewer commercials.

That's a fun little track. One from America. Yeah, off Hearts. People in the Valley. The Dead South, who are just damn fun, gave us Into the Valley. And yeah, Michael Nesmith and the First National Band gave us Lady of the Valley. I think I told you that already. Well, we have a weird amount of time left. 10 minutes. Some shows be able to fit 3 or 4 tracks in there. I can't squeeze in even one, because the one I have remaining, I have one that's like 3 minutes, and that's, that leaves too much weird time. And I don't feel like scrambling to find another. So I'm just going to play as much of the live version of 8 Miles High as I can fit. And this is from the Untitled/Unissued album, which is just really, really good fun. So let's hear as much of that as we can. And I'll fade out and pass over to the Electric Waistband in 9 minutes, probably.

What a jam. What a great time there. That's the Birds live, just tearing up a 16-minute long version of 8 Miles High. We're just going to have to fade it out and be good citizens and pass along to the next DJ, next show, and we'll catch you again next week, almost for sure. I don't like to say for sure, but probably. You'll have a good time. Be nice to yourselves. Be nice to each other. We'll get through this somehow. Good night, everybody.

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1: Our name is still.

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1: Pass the Volvic.
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1: It's specific.
0: No mind traffic.
1: Chibomato 1999.
0: I'm Miho Hattori, straight out of purgatory.
1: I, alright.
0: I'm passing on your right.
1: Hey,
0: don't be snob with me.
1: No aioli, truly no Moby. Obi-Wan Kenobi told me in the lobby. Technically, I'm free and I can find a key.

They say our world is built with endeavor, that every man is for himself. Wealth is for the one that wants it. 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
1: A gentleman of means stood in the exclusive Club du Joie, enjoying a tall glass of gin, when suddenly he saw an old man lying at the door, a face so pale and sad. He thought he'd seen that man before. He said, "Excuse me, Dad?" "Ah, don't mind me," his father said. "I'm only in your way, weak and sick. Soon be dead, maybe later today." And the son looked down and said, "No, I won't feel guilty, Dad, for I am not to blame. And I won't let you put on me your load of grief and shame. Life is full of sunshine, love is a clear blue sky. Tomorrow is a brand new day, God bless you and goodbye." That evening he was standing underneath the bright marquee to attend the gala ball, dressed so handsomely, chatting with Mr. and Mrs. Sachs at the discotheque, when suddenly a pile of rags reached out and touched his leg. "Hello," she said. "It's me, your mom. Sorry to get in your way. I guess you'd forgotten me and Dad, but that's okay. I'm only your poor old relative. There's no reason you should care, but do you think you might have a couple bucks to spare? I forgive. I understand. You enjoy yourself, my child." He took her gently by the hand, and he spoke to her and smiled. "No, I won't feel guilty, Mom, for I am not to blame. And I won't let you put on me a load of grief and shame. Life is full of sunshine, love is a clear blue sky. Tomorrow is a brand new day, God bless you and goodbye." He arrived at 3:15 at his mansion on the hill and sat in his library and sipped his port until he heard upstairs a child cough and cried, "Dad, I want you." He found her with her blanket off, feverish from the flu, tears streaming down the angel face. He tried to comfort her. She said, "I was looking every place. I didn't know where you went. I heard some voices. I was scared. It was too dark to see. I thought that you disappeared because you were mad at me. Where'd you go, Dad? Tell me. Tell me what I did. Left alone without no one, lying sick in bed all alone with no one here but my old cat and Mom." The father brushed away a tear. He trembled but was calm.

of light. 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Just then the cat walked in. She sat and stared into his face with cool, relentless eyes. 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I am guilty and ashamed for everything I've done. Sins that I've forgotten, now I feel them, everyone. Life is full of sorrow, love is all in vain. Tomorrow and tomorrow only bring us grief and pain. He did not see the cat's expression. She smiled to hear his sad confession. She knew that using this technique, she would get tuna all next week.

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1: Come with me, and you'll be in a world of pure imagination. 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

0: Galoot, galoot. 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That's right. Well, the government didn't find out right away about
1: the mammy nod.
0: That's right.
1: The mammy nod.
0: Well, they's too damn excited about the sissies they was knocking off. And working up an uncreatable variety of theoretical scenarios to explain away how come the faggots all be croaking at the same time in
1: November.
0: The month of November. Reeking of tainted calognum. They booked in the heavy pseudo-religious talent to pronunciate the doctrine of biblical retribution. Moving the project forward. Figuring that to be a surefire exclamation suitable for domestical assuagement. Naturally, a substantial number of severely ignorant white folks went for it. Hook, line, and shrinker. By that time, the mammy nuns had already sprouted them tater heads and was in the process of growing out the nackins. Also, by a peculiar coincidence, we's all up for parole at the same time. That's right, you figured out. Once we's out the joint, we faced a hard time in the depression. Couldn't get no assembly line work, and since the naggins we's wearing actually be growing out our bodies, we was labeled as overqualified for janitorial deployment. Only a good thing about being a mammy nun is we be more or less indestructible. Whatever they done whipped up before don't do shit to us now. Fact, we just might be the onlyest things left walking in the USA. Now the mystery disease gone out of control. Just like you. I see some of y'all be frowning. Cause maybe you think what I's telling you is a lie. How about it, folks? What you say? Is that right?
1: Yes, it sure is.
0: Well, let's just have a test. How many of you nice folks think I knows what I's talking about? Raise your hand up. Uh-huh. And how many thinks my potato been baking too long? Raise your miserable hand up. Uh-huh. Now, how many of you folks is convinced the government be totally unconcerned with the proliferation of undesirable tenants in the condominium of life? And how many folks believe they number won't come up next time the breeze blow from the easterly direction? Let's face it, peepers, ugly as I might be, I am your future. Lest y'all prefer permanent storage or a condo in Atlantis. It can really get down there. But I is the only protection you got. Now during the intermission, the sisters be selling some mashed potatoes in the lobby, right over by the in the vicinity of the neath the planet of the big old giant. A generous goodwill offering are required. Just let your conscience be your guide. Just follow the blue light down the aisle to the potatoes during the intermission.

0: And why do y'all be thinking about the blue light? Y'all be deciding whether or not your immunity gwine hold up to the end of the show. I was about to address myself to the re-educatement of them silly motherfuckers over there.
1: You didn't even speak your own fucking language.
0: What on earth do you mean, my language? I got your language hanging, boy. Along with a 2-week supply of Ignite McNugget. The breakfast of champions.
1: Don't let your meat loaf.
0: Huh? Kiss my McNugget.
1: You're my micro-nanette.
0: Kiss my micro-nanette, too.
1: You're
0: don't forget the galoot.
1: Galoot
0: the lock-up.

0: And now, a burner explains personal boundaries.
1: Personal boundaries. This one I kind of wish I was sober for, because this is serious business. Just because you think your gift and your self-expression is hugging strangers, just be aware some strangers don't want to be hugged. If you haven't been to a burn event, let me warn you. You're gonna see some boobs and dong. Don't stare. Don't make rude comments. Don't make lascivious remarks. Do not touch the boobs and dongs unless they're your boobs and dongs. People may not be sober. You may not be sober. There's no excuse for touching boobs and dongs without permission. My roommate's having sex right now. I could walk in there and touch all sorts of boobs and dongs. I would be a horrible person for doing such a thing. No means no. It does not mean maybe. It does not mean come back later. It does not mean try a little harder. It does not mean maybe if I'm a little drunker. No. On the flip side, pun intended, if someone's making you uncomfortable, say no. Tell someone else. Tell a ranger. Remember, radical self-expression does not mean they can cross your personal boundaries. I will fight to the death for your right to hang your boobs and dong out freely without fear of personal boundaries being crossed. Take care of yourself. And if you think one of your friends is too intoxicated to make good decisions, maybe you look out for them. Bring them back to your camp. Put them to bed. Don't let them drink any more picklebacks. I think I said that really well.
0: A public service message brought to you by your friends at KFlip.

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1: Hey, this is Brad.
0: Now, who's your favorite artist? Who do you want to hear?
1: Well, my favorite artist right now is Fatboy Slim. That guy kicks ass.
0: How tremendous is Fatboy Slim?
1: The band of the 90s, if you want to call it a band, because it's a one-man name.
0: Wow. Fatboy, and you want to hear that new Fatboy song?
1: Absolutely.
0: Which one?
1: The, it's Funk Soul Brother. Check it out.
0: Sing it. I don't know which one.
1: Right about now. The Funk Soul Brother. Check it out now. The Funk Soul Brother.

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0: And now, a burner explains Rangers.
1: Although Flipside exists on radical self-reliance, if you need help, you can reach out to a Ranger. 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Who are you, the queen of not listening to Rangers?
0: A public service message brought to you by your friends at KFlip.

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1: 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And sure, there'll be times that other people take care of you. There'll be times you take care of other people. But as long as everyone is ready to take care of themselves, this is a beautiful world. You're beautiful too.
0: A public service message brought to you by your friends at KFlip.

0: we go?
1: I can't remember it. This is terrible.
0: We gotta do something to keep our spirits up.
2: Well, we could always sing that old remembering song. Come on, I'll start. I remember faces like a waking dream. I remember.

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1: Are you sure?
0: Na-na-na-na-bo-bo.
1: I think it was Gobo.
0: Sleeping in a bag.
2: I can still remember things I can't forget.
0: Memories are na-na. I remember yet.
1: I'm not sure we remember this.
0: I na-na-na faces. Na-na long ago.
1: Yeah.
0: Na-na-na something. Something told me so.
1: I think it was Moki.
0: Yeah.
2: I can still remember something I forget.

0: na na. La la la la.
1: Left wing. Wishing on a na.
0: Something I remember. Something I forget. Something. La la la la.
1: Blue.
0: Something. Wendy, I don't think I remember this.
1: Me too.

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The Griffin has hoarded tens of thousands of tunes in his lair. 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

So this next song is a song that was written by my friend Neil Kasanoff. And I asked my friend Neil, I said, how come you wrote that song? 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

0: Look at the mouth of that gift horse.
1: Senator Dudley, have you met Boyle M. Owl, president of the Bowel Oil Company?
0: How do you do?
2: How do you do what?
0: That's a great joke. Say, didn't we spend a weekend at Ted Klamstruck's Nig Island Retreat?
2: That's right. It's with Prick and Pat.
0: Remember the brush was there, the writer's wife?
2: Well, the pipe.
0: That was the weekend we played Hide the Housekeeper.
2: Right, an old body lost.
1: Yeah, she's still lost. Well, gentlemen, ladies, fellow rich people. I see that both of Mickey's hands are pointing to 12. That means... Oh, shut up, Dud. I see that it's now 6 a.m. in Goonrat, where the gumboat Matilda Briggs, under my secret orders, is now docking with a hold full of Dudley Pignuts from the Senator's own Dudley Rubber Company. Which I own.
0: You know, those natives have to have a constant supply of pig nuts or they go out of their heads.
1: Yes, yes. Well, you see, this move diverts the world's supply of genuine pig nut oil to the Chicago breweries of our good friend here, Boyle M. Owl, who I own.
2: I'm proud to be an owned man, don't
1: you? Yes. And with that much oil beer in the American working man, he'll be more than glad to turn out the lamps of the world.
2: You carry the big whip.
1: Wick. That's a wick. The Acme Whip Wick.
0: Why, that little gadget will blacken peasants' houses throughout the globe.
1: And where there's smoke, there's work. Yes, gentlemen. But the pignut swindle is peanuts compared to the shocking surprise that should be... What? Wait a minute. What is it, Captain Darkashane?
3: Yes, Mr. Acme, sir. A thicker spare bum two-hauler is signaling to land on deck, sir.
1: Oh, well, permission granted, and give us a good head of steam.
3: Aye, aye, sir.
1: Ah, the surprise is here now in the hands of my ward and heir, young Frank Acme, Jr.
4: Hi, Dad.
1: Hi, Frank.
4: Hello, everybody.
5: Hi, Vine.
6: Hi, Frankie.
5: Is that a new dress?
6: Well, no, I'm still at the same old place.
5: Oh, I'll see you. Here's the secret package, Dad. See you later, bye.
6: Sure.
5: With the Zeppo tube in it.
1: Yes, you heard correctly, my friends. The Zeppelin tube. The search for which has boggled the great minds of science and made them soft. Look. The amplifier of unlimited power.
5: A power so great that it can only be used for good or evil.
1: And that choice has been left up to me.
5: And, sir, here's hoping you won't forget your promise.
6: What promise?
5: By the way, Dan, how does it exactly work?
1: Well, it's very electric and dangerous. Frank, Olaf?
7: Oh,
1: yes, would you rush this tube, please, to Dr. Archetype in the engine room? He'll know exactly what to do with it.
8: Aye, aye, sir. I'll be more than happy to take it off your hands. But first, Mr. Acme, I'd like to get to the bottom of this little charade, if you don't mind.
1: Who is this man?
5: Oh, Dad, this is Hemlock Stones, the master of deductions.
1: Deductions, did you say? Well, maybe you could tell me how to take these business dinners off.
8: Elementary, Acme. 10 laps around the deck.
1: Oh, never thought.
5: Well, this is fascinating, Mr. Stones, but I'd better get that tube down below.
8: Yes, I'm sure you'd like to, young man. L-A-Z.
5: L-A-Z come, L-A-Z go. Be right back, Dad.
8: Canadian. Now, Flotsam, give Miss Dudley the parcel.
6: Oh, you've got it. What's in it, Dr. Flotsam?
2: Oh, nothing but a tin of red herring. In heavy oil.
8: Yes, something of no importance whatever.
2: No, you were to be a decoy, my dear.
6: Then I was in danger.
8: We were sitting ducks. Me and the duck and the dock on the docks with a dog. The deadly dog.
9: I say, the tale of the deadly dog. What a splendid title for this story.
8: You're quite a wag, old wig, but I fear this story has not yet been written.
6: Oh, really?
5: What a rush. Can you feel that acceleration?
6: Woo! That's faster than anyone's ever been gone before.
5: That's right, Vi. We'll hit New York late tomorrow morning.
1: And dock in Chicago in time for lunch. Dredging in the process, thank you. The Acme Canal. Flow bridge on the Acme Canal.
8: Good heavens, what's happening? Get your hands off me, Blaster!
2: Mr. Acme,
1: what is it, Captain? What's happening?
2: You're losing power. I'm trying to switch over, but I...
10: I am admission, and your loss is my game. Owl, if I have the Zeppo tube, the world is my oyster, except for the butts with an R in them.
1: That voice.
10: Oh, laugh at the electrician. I'm not funny. I'm serious.
6: Oh, listen. He's stealing Frank's bad, Dad.
2: That's Frank's bad.
11: Look,
8: Stones!
9: Look, he's stolen the Zeppelin jewels!
1: All is lost!
9: Not quite, Mr. Acme. Hemlock Stones are still on the case. I shall pursue this archvillain to the very edge of the center of the earth, even if it costs you £100.
1: You'll risk your life for £100?
9: I'll risk anybody's life for £100 of dollars, my dear Acme.
1: Well, then it's a deal.
9: Flip me my fiddle, Flotsam!

0: You don't think so.
1: It's 10 p.m. Do you know where your evil twin brother, who was born in a different part of space-time but figured out how to transport to your time and is now secretly stalking you so he can take over your life as his own, is?
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0: 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If you do happen to get some poison oak or poison ivy, don't go touching yourself or other people. 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

It's just a simple melody designed to haunt your memory. 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You're swaying to its catch.

He's so cute. What do you want? What do you want? So are we taping? Oh, really? Oh, it's okay, here we go. Let's see. I was 4 years old, and they tried to test my IQ. They showed me this picture of three oranges and a pear. They asked me, which one is different? It does not belong. They taught me different is wrong. But when I was 13 years old, I woke up one morning, thighs covered in blood like a war, like a warning that I live in a breakable, takeable body, an ever-increasingly valuable body, that a woman had come in the night to replace me, deface me. See, my body is borrowed. I got it on loan for the time in between my mom and some maggots. I don't need anyone to hold me. I can hold my own. I got highways for stretch marks. See where I've grown. I sing sometimes like my life is at stake, cause you're only as loud as the noises you make. I'm learning to laugh as hard as I can listen, cause silence is violence in women and poor people. If more people were screaming, then I could relax. But a good brain ain't diddly if you don't have the facts. We live in a breakable, takeable world, an ever-available, possible world, and we can make music like we can make do. Genius is in a backbeat, backseat to nothing. If you're dancing, especially something stupid like IQ, for every lie I unlearn, I learn something new. I sing sometimes for the war that I fight, cause every tool is a weapon if you hold it right.

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1: 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Poison ivy is a new STD.
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girl, she was a lycanthrope. That means she's a werewolf, in case you didn't know. She loved a good bone, and she howled all the while. And every way we did it, it was always doggy style.

Warning, warning, a country and western song is imminent. If you are susceptible to country music, you have 5 seconds to retreat to a safe listening distance. 5, 4, 3, 2, 1, 0.